0: ajoutez une dose de foi à votre quotidien.
1: They say time heals, but I don't think that's true. It's been 3 years and it still feels new.

I dress, the way I speak. Why are you obsessed? Hands off the way I pray, the words I sing.

not the best example of the man that I should be. But I hope you'll find Jesus in spite of me.

address the way I speak. Why are you obsessed? Hands off the way I pray the words I sing.